0: what's going on tonight, but oi fella, leave me alone. Going on the night bus, still 2 hours from home. Going on the night bus. The little fella, fuck off, leave me alone.
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0: Time for home.

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0: mornings, the sleeping.
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0: Ah, really funky, huh?
1: Oh, yeah.
0: What about coffee and rolls?
1: Great idea. You should come around?
0: Okay, I'm there in a minute. 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

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Got my horse going too. 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

0: Chevron Petrol, I want control, Nissan Petrol, remote control, caravan petrol.
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0: guten Abend, meine sehr verehrten Damen und Herren. Lazy Susan rotiert für Sie.
1: Lazy Susan? Wieso nicht? Fauler Bernd?
2: I read today of glory times, the joys of yesteryear. But I remember watching Threads and growing up in fear. Grangemouth is a target, son, it all kicks off, we're fucking done. Turn them face the blast and hope you don't survive.